0: Ahora 6FM 100.7 Iloilo a las 9.46. Bullseye! Bullseye! Dahil sa ating pagparagad sa paratuntunan Bullseye, good morning kay Ma'am Lourdes Tixon Gayoso. Saling good morning, Gid, and God bless you always. Salamat. Sa kay Ma'am Hermites, every time open ko sa TV, News Pilipinas makita ko. Grabe ha, prominent na yung Pilipinas worldwide right now, ha? Bullseye! Bullseye! Galing kay Indi sa kayuhan, ha? Sa kagamo, kagkatuntuhan. Sa kay kagawad Marvin Ichel Hamora Mortel. Yeah, good morning Katropan Josil. Ang pamangkot din si Bato Subong. Ha? Protective man siya balas ang Senado. Tiyan mo itong explanation kay gaina ni Attorney Dan Cartagena. He was protected under Senate Protective Custody is because under question ang iya sininga warrant of arrest. And there was no warrant of arrest copy given to the Senate. Kay kung may warrant of arrest copy given to the Senate, ang hambal sa Senate, ngiti, kung nakita nila nga it's valid, nga dapat mag-agi sa korte dari sa Pilipinas in determining nga valid ang warrant of arrest sa ICC, tidira na magadesisyon man ang Senate leadership. 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We don't want as much as possible to put malice to that kagawad. Sa mo na lang pastada. Kay for example, si Lacson as his own mista also. Si Trillanes as his own mista. Ha? Yun know, ni mga mista-mista nga ni hindi niya makasaler if the government will fully use its might and power. Kagtapos siya pang una palupok. No choice aras sa ara siya press BBM ang desisyon kon ano da siya ulo niya kay may power man siya bala magarot God bless us the Philippines ang nagapagarot siya ni actually amoning aton sini nga mga political leaders niya ginapauna pa nilang political interest ha in short sini without them ya paunahon nilang political interest kon paunahon na nila interest ang banwa tawhay tani ta. Sa kay Glenn Amoroso, good morning. Ginhambal ni Tristan White Gulay niya, good morning. Kay Ma'am Mary Ricabaro, how are you, ma'am? Good morning, selling niya. Take care, stay healthy. Salamat, gid. Sa kay Mr. Rinaldo Abeto, good morning. Sa hello, Katropan Josil, happy Friday, good morning. God bless you and your family. Keep safe, always, more power. Salamat. Sa kay Rhea Lial, good morning, gid, Rhea. Kag sa pamilya niya, dara sa Niway, kag sa Fuerza Azul team. Sa kay Nyek Espinosa, good morning. Selenya, watching with your programs. Thank you. Sa kay Julio Sancho Abilardi Medina. Yeah, mayong aga, Katropan Josil with Bullseye. Good morning. Sa kay Pastor Rosendo Dolendo Mihis, ang Baptist Students Center La Paz. Hambal ni Pastor Bulls, good morning, sir. Blessings to you and your family. Sharing this verse of the day from Matthew chapter 10, verse 22. You will be hated by everyone because of me, Jesus. But the one who stands firm to the end will be saved. God bless everyone. Again, from Matthew chapter 10, verse 22. You will be hated by everyone because of me. But the one who stands firm to the end will be saved. Thank you, Pastor Bolsa. Good morning, there is a Baptist Student Center, La Paz. Now, si Senator Ronald Bato de la Rosa, before his disappearance sa Senado, ang nagkanta sang PMA hymn. Ha? Kinanta niya ini while being interviewed by members of the media. We don't know, pero gusto naton makuhaan inisang patag eh. May butang balon bala ang Cavalier, PMA graduate. Kung magkanta sa sang himno sang PMA while he is under stress or under threat. Because the way we look at it, ang feeling guro ni Bato that time is under stress siya and under threat because of the impending warrant of arrest from ICC. Pakita ta sa inyo, blakag pabati, ang kanta ni Senator Ronald Bato de la Rosa while being interviewed by members of the media at the height sang kontrobersiya sang linok panay sa Senado at the time. Ha? Kiti naglinupok na mo, But Senator Ronald Bato de la Rosa still have the time to insert that hymno, the PMA hymn, nga iya sinigagin kanta. Is he trying to send a message at the time? You know, among them, there will be body language. There will be sometimes silent rules being observed among graduates of PMA. Ati, protect your mistaman mo. Amo man na ang ila sininga, somehow sininga pagsulundan. Ati, proteksyonan mong mista mo as much as you can under sa pwede mo makaya as long as it is within the bounds of law. Here is the part of the PMA hymn nga ginkanta ni Senator Ronald Bato de la Rosa.
1: And bells for us are rung, and our last stops is sung. 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
1: I'm not appealing to the violent support. Sa iya sining mga Cavaliers, mga mista. Now, speaking about this PMA, they have that honor code actually. The honor code of the PMA, we the cadets do not lie, cheat, steal, nor tolerate among us those who do. Huh? In short, sinadalo, meaning yan, no? Kami mga kadete, wala kami gabutig, wala kami nag-cheat, wala kami gapangawat, nor uko nag-tolerate sang ara sa amon nga nagahimo sang pagbutig kag pagpangawat. That's the honor code of the Philippine Military Academy. Even though he mentioned at the time niya, wala kami kagwaya ko nag-appeal sa violent support coming from his mista sa PMA. Ang mga notable mista, yan siyempre mo ng Office of the Senate Sergeant at Arms Head, nga si Major General Retired, Mau Aplaska. Mista ni Batona, butamalon upo dyan na sa Sinagtala, class of 1986. Isaya pagiging notable mista, amo ni si Retired General Archie Gamboa. Those are the notable graduates of the PMA, nga mista ni Bato. Now, ano gidman bala ini ang PMA him? Ang kabugusan niya sinibala nga bilog gid sini nga kanta. It was composed way back in 1940 by PMA graduate also and sung by PMA graduates also. Pabati tang PMA hymn, amoning PMA O Hail to the ang official sini nga himno sang Philippine Military Academy.

0: That's it, ladies and gentlemen, ang PMA hymn. Title is in is PMA, O Hail to Thee. It was composed by Quirico Evangelista of Class 1940. Ang lyrics sini was written by Rinaldo Mendoza, also of Class 1940 of the Philippine Military Academy. Ang lyrics sini states that, O proud and bold you stand, bright and beacon of the land, let loyal sons proclaim thy glorious name. Wherever we may be, over land or deep blue sea, we'll raise song for the Academy, O hail to the. At every end of the day, we hope and fervent pray, the honor you instill doth guide us our will. May the sons ever be men of integrity, courage and loyalty. When bells for us are rung and our last taps is sung, let generations see our country free. Oh, lead to righteous way those solid ranks of gray by virtues to display. Academy, O hail to thee. Amuni ang lyrics sa PMA hymn. Nang pamangkot sini, may meaning ba lang buat tambalon sini? Kay may ara sang disclaimer, Senator Bato de la Rosa, after singing eh. Selling, I am not appealing for a violent support coming from my mista. Why saga pabot sang violent support coming from his mista? Amo nang iya sini nga ginpalabot niya minsay. But, the way we look at it, ano ginman bala? 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Pero much better siguro madiskusyonan tanin some other segment sa ato sa niya pagparagad dari sa XFM kay daway na tachempo abis sa ato sa niya pagparagad dari gihapon sa palatuntunan Bullseye. 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Why not a champo sa ato siring pagparagad? Thank you for joining us. 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We would like to greet belated happy birthday sa kay Mr. Francisco Iler. Ha? 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Amo niyang edad lang sini sa iya yang nagatigulang mo sa ngalan sa serbisyo publiko bataon panigapon performance siya. 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

look around the world today, you see trouble and heartache on every side. But the Father says, don't worry, for I've called you by name and you are mine. So when the flames of affliction threaten to ravage your soul, when the mighty waves of strife threaten to wash over that old ship of Zion, remember that it won't be long. For Jesus said, friends, I'm gonna leave you now. But just as sure as I'm leaving you, I'm coming back to receive you. And when he comes again, this corruptible is gonna put on incorruption. This mortal is gonna put on immortality.

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unto me, all ye that labor and are heavy laden, and I will give you rest. 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

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In the newsroom, no one watches as machines type pointless facts. 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

0: 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In the newsroom, no one watches as machines type pointless facts. 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

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Lift your voice, shout unto God with a voice of triumph. I know we're in a chapel, we've got acoustic guitars, but come on.

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0: The King is returning, and we look forward to his return. And you might say, well, when is he coming back? Well, Jesus said, only the Father knows. And you might ask, well, how will we know when he is back?
1: This is for that little child with no father.

tonight, Lord Jesus, we set aside the balance of this evening to focus upon your kingship and your lordship. Yes, Lord, we acknowledge you as the sacrifice, the great sacrificial lamb. We thank you, Lord God, for the blood that you shed for us. We thank you, O Lord God, for the great mercies and blessings that you showered upon our lives. 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